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0: Based off the text, it says fire is on the grass at a picnic area near where the road connects to the conservatory of flowers. Stated twigs were on fire.
1: Yeah, we talked about all that. It's a large area, and so new callback would be great.
0: Copy, stand by.

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0: FCC. Yeah, we're available now, 1 and 1 out of 49.
1: 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Question 2, for now, please.
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1: Been redirected to San Francisco General. We're en route to San Francisco General to retrieve our medic.
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5: Almost two, but there is a call for 19th Avenue and Lincoln Way. 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

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It's possibly a new location for that prior fire call, but it's a new call. A small outside fire, Arguello and Conservatory Drive. East is a location, saying just south of 2nd and Fulton, and a tree stump partially on fire. 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
0: Reading the text, looks like the RP may be on scene. Can you have him stay on scene and flag us down?
1: The RP is going to flag down units

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0: 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We're logging in 101 from 49. 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

0: 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Who's not available at EC Stadium?
1: 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For the hill, please.
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2: 316, may I follow you?
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2: 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Thank you.
1: 503, can I?
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0: 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So the code 26 unwell. Respond control A3. 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

0: 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I'm just confirming RC3 can cancel as well. Thank you.
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0: Station has a pulse, we still have narcotic over this. 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
1: Yeah, for these, the notes said drivers drove over. Does that mean we're canceled on this? Can we confirm, please?
0: Yeah, I'm reading the notes in. He's still en route. If you could just page in the meantime while they try to sort it out. There are two parties involved. One's a motorcyclist.
1: This is 6 message received.

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1: 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Respond on control 3, AMR 110 is en route. Clint 7, good morning. Welcome, Frank, come please.
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3: C-Med, medic 505, cancel out blast. When you go downtown, please.
1: 505, I'm not sure, Steve. 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
1: Go ahead.
0: We got another call. The patient was able to get himself up and they're requesting to cancel.
1: How about that? We are on scene and we'll just give him a quick checkup.
0: Check 11, message received.

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1: 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Speak with Oscar Francis.

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1: 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MR 215, Medic 587, and it looks like they're Kirkham and approaching my team.

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0: 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We're AOR Vernal. Are we clear, Brody?
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0: 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Where would you like us for the last half hour?
1: 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Eight zero 23rd and Guerrero, please.
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0: B0, can you get to standing for an answer, please?
1: 530, headed to standing for an answer.
0: Thank you.
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0: Alex, 525, go ahead.
1: Hey, control, this is Medic 405. We're going to call this a non-patient incident. Recording of AOR.
0: Hi, sir, my apology. You're low volume. Can you repeat that one more time?
1: We're going to call this a non-patient incident. Patient refused everything. Didn't even want to talk to us. We're going to go AOR.
0: Hi, sir, 5, copy.
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0: 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Safari code 2, assaults, respond on control 1, stage for police, repeating stage for police. 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

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And I... 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
1: This was a little rubbish fire. Started with a candle. It's been extinguished. This was ours. Probably.

0: 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Show us transporting code to the same areas, please.
1: I can't see the emergency.
0: Copy that. Thank you.

Yeah, Mr. Fetch, truck 15, location 228 Mangles, Cross-a-Combo in Detroit. 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

0: 16 Medic 530. Closer to the Silver Sand, we're in the last 30.
1: You finished the Silver Sand, Ronald.
0: I really appreciate you. Thank you.

Standard dispatch, 95-71 location, 217 Eddie Crescent, Taylor and Jones. At the Franciscan Towers, this is for a code to assault. 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

Special call for Engine 1 location, the Ranch Chicken Towers, 217 Eddy, cross of Taylor and Jones. This is for a code 3 PD eval regarding an assault. 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

0: 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This is for code 3 MVA, respond on control 1.
1: Yeah, 436 35th Avenue was all normal levels for the CGI. No gas smell found. But continue to keep PGA coming out. The residents want them just to check to make sure that everything's okay. You put the time 7, TAC 7 service, all the units in on the road.
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0: 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Location will be Kispin Ingalls. You'll be responding as a code 3 medic on this MVA vehicle versus pedestrian. 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

0: 3-0. I just sat down and checked the notes tonight. 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What's your hard OD time?
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0: Okay, then A from you. 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

0: 564, that's fine with me. 564-19 in Folsom, please.
1: Chosen that. Thank you.
0: And 586, let's make that Folsom Polk pen.
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0: 559.
1: I-59?
0: 59, we made contact with the RP. According to them, they don't need assistance. Shoot, they will contact the resident, and everything seems to be okay. You can show us clear from 129 Golden Gate 605, but put us out for a walk up IFO 129 Golden Gate. No additional resources needed.

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0: Stand by, just one for post. 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
1: 558, the mission is covered at this time, so can you remain downtown? 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
2: 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Is this the no merit now?
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0: 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We got word that the patient was brought home by the husband. This is a new patient. Where you are?
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1: How's it going, son?
0: 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Can you repost that Holcomb post, please?
1: Thank you.

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1: 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At Knife and Market, please.
0: Okay, thank you.
1: Thank you.

0: and location Van Ness and Hickory for the code 2-SIP eval responding control A2 code 2. And this will be on Van Ness in between Hickory and Fell. Location will be named 2021 toward the Camry Silver in color.
1: Still doing copy switching.
0: Please receive, thank you.
1: Just having a copy.

0: 16-558, it's code 2 St. Francis. That's just open.
1: It's showing open, not sure you code 2. Code 2 dispatch, medic 510 from a distance, location 1359 Pine Street, room 403, crossing Hyde and Larkin. This is for the code 2 fall, control channels 2.
2: 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Would you like a Celeste 3?
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0: due to this dispatch, 577 location, 97 Collingwood Street, across the market at 18 for a code 2 fall, responding 3.
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0: 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Engine 16, repeating engine 16, medic 574, location 3432, Scott, across San Francisco and Bay for a code 3 medic right stroke, responding to.
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1: A2 Battalion 5.
0: Bat 5, go.
1: 1995 Oak was a malicious pull station, system reset. Bat 5, TAC 15 in service of the incident on their own.
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1: 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Oh, stand by. 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
0: 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Stand by.
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0: 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Felicia, 16.
1: 507, 19th of Folsom.
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0: 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I'm sorry, General.
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0: 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Are we meeting them on scene or at hospitals?
1: On scene, man. So it's not Bruno. They're not transported anymore.
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0: Can you confirm that Street Crisis 3 is headed to Mansell and not San Francisco General?
1: They are going to Mansell and San Bruno.
0: That's received.
2: 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Attack is 11.
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A1, engine 41, on scene 170, Bernard Street. We got 2-7-5. Residential, nothing showing, but investigation. Engine 41 on scene.

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Hey, Janae, message received. RC1, cancel response. RC1, copy, say it were.

0: 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Medic 505.
1: Control 1, 505. Just need three more. One of the crew members is inside using the restroom.
0: 505, Mr. Smith.

0: 对面电话好。We're calling back on the voice from a private. Still be available, Brown. Hello? Hello? Hello?
1: Hello, MSRC. Control 5. Park a cash, real please.
0: Sorry, do you have any space on phone?
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1: Thank you.
2: 505. 505, we're clear at Vernal. Hope you go downtown if there's room for us.

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Morning, Clay.

Unit dispatch engine 36, medic 5, 12 RC, when location is 30 Otis, cross of 12th Street and Brady for a possible overdose arrest, respond on control 3.

0: This is truck 16, location 1380, Hermit Unit 303, cross of Larkin and Polk for a lift assist, respond on control 1.
1: Yeah, Mark 219, message received.

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0: 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Oh, we had that countdown in this room.
1: 574 Vulcan Post.
0: Copy, thank you.
2: Mark it. There's a ton of people out here, but nobody waving us down. RC-1 has to receive. The original RP was an anonymous male.
3: RC-1, we made patient contact right in front of the rig.
2: RC-1 has to receive.
1: You control 2 status update. Unit dispatch, King Medic 112, location is Walden House, 815 Buena Vista Avenue West, Casa Central and Waller. 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

0: 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We're going to be delayed with an AMA. 564, Mr. Receiver.
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2: Was called in by Muni. Looks like they were passing by. Actually, correction. They're saying there was an inspector on scene. Do you see a Muni inspector out there?
3: We do not see a Muni inspector or any Muni vehicles apart from the buses driving through. Could you please call the inspector back and fill the information?
2: Message received. The notes say on mission between. Correction, I'm sorry, on Beale between Mission and Howard. I'll call TMC back. Stand by for further.
3: Beale between Mission and Howard. Thank you. We'll do another loop around.

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0: Go ahead.
1: A2547, I'm going to be delayed in the area with a PDT. This is going to be a back to back.
0: 547, copy. Medic 591B16, do you copy post?
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0: 577, we checked with PD, who was on scene regarding your call. It was two different complaints. One, 563's was complaining of abdominal pain from possible food. Yours was complaining of foot pain and slight difference in age of the patient, so we believed them to be separate at the time.
2: 77, we copy. Does PD have a more specific location? Is it in the transit center? Is it anywhere around there?
0: Address they gave was 155 Beale. I will try to get a better location.

0: Manifest NB60. Second. Repost Daniel Parnassus.
1: Oh, that's

it appears that 63's initial patient was a UTL, and they came across our patient. They stated that the foot cops dropped off a foot pain to them, and they currently are with a male with foot pain. So if you're looking further, we're going to be, I guess, AOR.

0: And now, is that correct?
1: Yes, sir.
0: All right, message received. I'll update CAD, reflect that, and show you AR.
1: We have, thank you.

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1: 7-7, have a good night.
0: Copy, thank you for all your help. Seems 577 AOR.
1: 577, copy. Stand by, please.
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is a Specimedic 510. 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Code 2-6, abnormal breathing. Respond on control 2.

0: 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Medic 568B16.
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0: Did you copy that you could take Stadium Parnassus instead?
1: Code 2 General, please.
0: 586, Code 2 General.
2: The 464 Castro, and we're gonna need DBI to respond out here.
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1: Okay.

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1: 5-12, so much sense.
0: Copy, thank you.

0: A3, Battalion 5. Go ahead. Yeah, could you have PGV gas respond out here to Castro Street?
1: PGV, yes, copy.

0: Medic 575, confirm location. Copy, can you please move the post?
1: We weren't given one.

0: Yeah, go for bat five.
1: PG&E, ETA, 25 minutes.
0: Did you see PG&E, 25 minutes?

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0: copy.

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0: 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Ron C, do you have further?
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0: Copy.

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1: 575.
0: We circled the block. There's nobody waving. There's nobody matching that description laying on the ground. We're UTL so far.
2: Manage for code 2, trauma response on control 1.
1: Five, 16 mesh, receive.

0: 5. We also went back on division. Nobody waving. Nobody on 13.
1: 5-6, I copy.
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0: 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Mission, Crescent, Murray, and Trumbull. 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
0: Can we get a update on the EPA for DBI out here on Castro?
1: Okay.

0: 573 Control 2.
1: Hello?
0: 573, this has been Upgraded Code 3. I'm going to put QRV1 on this.
1: Hey, friend.
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0: PCC Mike, that time we're quick ready. 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

0: 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Sparrow Code 2, let this respond to Control 1.
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0: 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We don't see anything. We don't smell anything. Got anything further for us?
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0: 573, show say water clear the generals. I just got about 40 minutes left to go.
1: That's 573, copy. No, post number, Shelly.

0: 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This was a 5150 situation. TD and then really stay out.
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0: 316 568, clear out the last. That's a hard OD. We're logging off for tonight. Have a good night.
1: 568, copy. Thank you. 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
0: 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We're logging on 101 Dogpatch. Our fiscal is 15760. What would you like us to say?
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1: Yes, well.
2: E16, K112. Confirming, that's coming out the board for intercepts.
1: That's affirmative, you're asking me.

The location 280 southbound Mariposa at the on-ramp. This is being described as end of the freeway for a fire. The Blackhawk responding to 3.

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1: 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Have a good night. Good shift.

0: Ian, 1-1.
1: Hi, 6-5. Good morning, Sam. Just one, please.
0: Either number.

Control 325. What? Galvez and Mendel, small outside trash fire. It's been extinguished, 25 in service.

0: 316-546.
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0: Good morning, D16. We're logging on for you, Juan, out of 49.
1: 546, good morning. Standby, cost one, please. 546, please head to Sangin Par.
0: Sangin Par, have suspicious.
1: Thank you as well.
2: 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Do you guys have a street crisis unit available?

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1: Great.
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2: Yeah, we're still putting water on it. We should be done in a minute.
0: I did 4 minutes, thank you.

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1: Class 11, we call. 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

0: What?
1: 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She's a block out at a laundromat. Good luck.
0: Message received.
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1: 575.
0: 575, could please confirm the address here? We're at McAllister, Green Bay, and Franklin, and we're not finding a 524.
1: Let me pull it up, one second.

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The location is 856 Stockton, Unit 10, crossing Sacramento Enclave. Code 2 Assault, State Trooper, please respond to Control 1.

Unit dispatch, check 10 location is Palm and Gary. This is to assist the fire department with the subject on the roof, respond on control. Excuse me, this is PD with the subject on the roof, respond on control 2.

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1: Good morning, this is AMR Units 213. We're coming on the board of FFVMS Units in Physical A14619. AOR in the dispatch.
0: Copy, somebody. Yeah, dispatch by Medicare, ED Station 115, Erie, cross of the dead end in Mission. This is for code 2 syncope control 3, please.

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1: 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I don't see a 524 McAllister either.
0: Copy. We'll be available then in UTL.
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0: Message received. 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

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We have a three-story type 5 multi-residential, nothing showing under investigation.

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1: 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And Medic 513, you copy that?

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1: Just want to confirm, did you get a posting?
0: Not just yet.
1: Copy, are you available? Casaro, 570 South Venice Avenue, across the 16th and 17th Street. 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
0: Email 104, just be advised, the police officer that requested the ambulance was able to get some further medical information related to the patient. 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Unfortunately, can I read it? This patient's hallucination might be caused by a blood disease related to Parkinson's or something else. Just information for you.
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0: The Mark's Meadow, that's where the caller thinks that it's located, closer to the disc golf course next to Mark's Meadow.
2: 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We're in the area investigating still.
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1: 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I want following on the leg from 5-9.
0: 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Five one four, 3rd and Howard.
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1: What?
0: My apologies. I guess we were interrupted this call, and we were told to go at a service back to 49 for a staff exchange. If you could please take us off this call, we would much appreciate it. Thank you.
1: You on the call, and what else do you want me to do? I'm a bit confused.
0: Me too. We were told to go back to 249 for a different staffing change.
1: Copy, so you're not available? Okay, I'll put you out. I'm in the station 49, and I will dispatch the call.
0: Copy, thank you.
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Here's dispatch engine 32, medic 554, location 101 southbound, just north of the Bayshore Boulevard off-ramp. Echo 3, MVA, first one on control channel 3.

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0: just on a note that this is a missed call in Brisbane, confirming that and seeing if we're canceling.
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1: 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I meant that for 575.
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0: 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Give me 1 second. Good morning, D16. Team 110, Logan on 101 out of Bush Lugos. What do you do this? And you're for Nexus. Copy, stand for.
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0: 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Just leave us. We're going to have to come off the board. Company detail. We'll be back shortly.
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0: A1, King 101, apologies. We're still on scene, delay with patient care. We have not transported yet.
1: Sorry, which unit is delay on scene?
0: King 101.
1: King 101, delay on scene still. Yo, so you have not started transporting yet?
0: Afro, we have not begun transport yet. We're still on scene.
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1: Thank you. 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

0: 555 is clear from San Francisco General. Where would you like us?
1: 9555, standby.

0: 1, King 101, we're going to be clear, public assist, walk away.
1: My apology, excuse me. Which King might you know traffic?
0: King 101.
1: King 101, go ahead, there was another person talking to me, so what was your traffic?
0: Record this last call, public assist, walk away.
1: Copy, change that to public assist, there's no transport, copy.
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0: 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Our physical ID is 23677. 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
0: We're in a call that turns out might be more appropriate for street crisis. Are there any units available?
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Special Call Street Crisis 4 location is going to be the Gary Stabilization Unit 822 Gary, across the Hyde and Mark. 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

0: AMA 1006, that's being attempting to locate. What is the description?
1: Forties, face down, Meetingville, 5-6, wearing apron shirt, jeans, and no weapons. I'll revert to control 1.
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Can Battalion 5 landline Station 12?

Yes, clear check 11 off there. The left is your clear, and then Sheriff 55 to Folsom, repeat for the time.

0: Unit dispatch from 580, engine 39, location 425 Dewey Boulevard, Costa Laguna Honda, and Pacheco is on control 3 for code 3 MVA.
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0: Control to engine level on scene 4362 24th Street, 3 story, type 5 of the metro, on identification.
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0: Battalion 6.
1: A3 Battalion 6, can you replace Battalion 6 with Battalion 3 on this 24th Street call? There's a CGI required. Battalion 6 is already committed to the tower.
0: Copy, and I'll replace you with Battalion 3.
2: Patrolmatic 580.
0: 580.
2: Just want to confirm, note say to cancel.
0: Cancel.
2: Got that. Joel 3, Battalion 3, I'm clearing the 19th at Folsom. Can you put me on Battalion 6's run at 24th at Hoffman?
0: Bat 3, copy. I was just going to call you for it. Thank you.
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0: 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That's where the patient is going to be with staff. Medic 5-11, control 3. Whenever you're close.
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Apartment 515, question to Tomlin Howard. This is Unit 2, Engine 1, Truck 1, Battalion 3, coming to Control Tron A1 Tech 12. 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

0: 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Just took a reset. He put the battalion 3 tactical open service units in on their own.
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1: Message received. You can hold the first two engine for further cancel. Everybody else, if you put the time 3, TAC 11, sir.
0: Copy. 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
2: 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I'll note the information in cast. Stand by one, please.

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I can try to do a callback to find out. 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I'm not sure, somebody at the location you can check with.

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you. Let's get in and also try a phone number I obtained that belongs to the account holder. That phone number has been disconnected.

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You're assisting PD on scene who unviewed an audible fire alarm. 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
1: Battalion 1?
2: Yeah, what's the status on this call in the Embarcadero? I got a message that it's a fire drill.
1: 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I just wanted to let you know that the per PD, they were conducting a fire drill at the location. There's no emergency.
2: I message received. Let's go ahead and cancel the incident.
1: Copy. Canceling 350, the Embarcadero North. Canceling 350, the Embarcadero North. False.

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0: 5513, I have B12 and Gary.
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0: 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Can you repost 19th and Folsom, please?
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0: Control Amber 106, could we confirm the address of it? 1390 apartment 1411.
1: Market Street. However, RP thinks it's possible that his son lives in the same building with two floors up and doesn't know what the exact apartment number will be. They did attempt to call back to the patient directly, but it was no answer. They left a voicemail. So it's unclear if it's 1411.
0: Come to 11, I'm answering the door.
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0: 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BLS is fine.
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0: 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Can you guys check that too?
1: Yeah, truck 17 copies. At this point, I think that's one of the same.
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1: King
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1: Five eight six
0: is AOR here at CPMC Venice. Copy, standby. MR 10297 Mark, please.

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1: It's just delayed. 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

0: 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Okay. 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
1: Yeah, from code 3 PD,
0: back to our location. Exactly what's going on? Five, four, six.

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1: 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Standing par, please.
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3: 5-7-1, we're talking PT. Would you like us for our last 30?
1: Hold the sand, please, thank you.
3: Okay, thank you.

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0: That's what you're doing, thank you.

In a dispatch engine 6, King Medic 110, location Valencia and Rosa Park, for a code 3 vehicle accident, vehicle versus scooter, respond on control 3.

Surgeon 5, Medic 572, location 1240 Fillmore Street, Unit 804 between Turk and Eddie for a code 3 stroke, respond on control 2.

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1: The last 30.
2: 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I'll put your source in.
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1: Hey, from Kimeta 206 control. Kimeta 206, can you please repost to Oakland Franklin?
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3: 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Truck 2, Curtin. Truck 8, you can stand down. Truck 8, you can stand down. Eight, stand down.

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